0: can't stop the spirits when they need you. This life is more than just a read-through.
1: 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Vortrix.

0: certainly wasn't the right.
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0: 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Vorterix.
1: Don't worry, I won't hurt you. 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

0: Before Vietnam, when boards were long and hair was short, the center of the surfing world was a place called Malibu.
1: Para que exista, alguien tiene que soñarlo. Vortrix.
2: Okay, okay, okay, okay, okay, okay, okay.

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I can't

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2: I'm sorry, Charlie Murphy. I was having too much fun.

Do I love you? Do I lust for you? Am I a sinner because I do the two? Can you let me know right now, please? Benita Applebaum.

And if you need them, I got crazy prophylactics. So far, I hope you like rap songs. You need an apple bum?